Alright, you guys, do me a favor. 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I want you to get down like this. Everybody, if you can't jump, you at least have to bob up and down. This is gonna be amazing.

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0: 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She said, but you anything where you say. Girl, give me, me say, give me, me say. She said, but you anything where you say.
1: Yeah, but you got a pretty, pretty. She said, she got a man, khaki, only if I'm on the pretty, pretty. The pretty, pretty.